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16: 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And Abraham Lincoln

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13: Or whatever you got, a jacket or something. 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

0: and gave Blake Snell an opt-out. That's not our fault. So you want to talk about ruining baseball? The Milwaukee Brewers could have got Scubo. They got three of the best prospects in baseball, and they didn't want to trade any of them for him. It's not the Dodgers' fault. It's not called ruining baseball. It's called being smart in baseball.
1: All right, Kev. All right, we hear you.
2: My goodness.
1: Time.
2: He's got on Dodger boxer shorts.
1: I start hearing the sports that are like, I thought the Dodgers was coming on. He was so excited about that. All right, shout out to him. We getting one more or no?
2: No. One more, Rob G. We can squeeze one more in. Okay.
1: Who we got?
2: David in Miami. You're on the Odd Couple Fox Sports Radio. Who are you trashing, David?
3: I'm trashing Rob Parker. About the whole soccer situation, he wanted the team to be shorthanded, and most athletes and teams want to go at full strength. But also, you should have your red card taken from you for rooting. You have a rooting interest. One, it was just rooting for the soccer team to lose, the United States, and also he's rooting for LeBron James and a hockey and the L.A. Lakers to lose. So you need your car taken away from you because that's one of your things you say. Don't, you know, sportscast is rooting for.
2: I don't root for anybody.
1: Hey, NLT.
2: We don't
1: talk.
4: Is that Aaron?
2: I don't root. Stop it.
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1: Jumping out of his seat when the Yankees hit him. That kid hit a home run. I thought you was his dad.
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8: The Dodgers' Kyle Tucker homered at Wrigley Field, Chicago tonight, but the Cubs have answered with a Dansby Swanson homer off LA's new starter, Tarek Skubal, so the game's 1-1 in the top of the fourth at Wrigley Field. Final at Baltimore. Orioles beat the Angels 3-1. The Halos with the worst record in the majors, 43-70. The A's have lost five in a row. They're in a tie game just now. Cincinnati's evened it up 4-4 in the bottom of the eighth. Mets are leading top of the ninth at Cleveland 6-2. Guardian star third baseman Jose Ramirez out with a sore hand. The Phillies have won 5-0 over the Nationals. Washington has lost seven in a row. And Nats all-star outfielder James Wood was placed on the IL with a strained oblique. The Yankees go to the eighth inning with a 2-0 advantage on the Cardinals. George Lombard Jr. homered his first major league hit. And the Atlanta Falcons gave running back Bijan Robinson a 3-year extension. I'm Steve DeSager.
9: One guy is happily divorced. One guy is happily married. One guy gets called daddy by his three beautiful daughters. One guy gets called daddy after a credit card approval. One guy won a state high school basketball championship. One guy only covered a state high school basketball championship. One guy's been inducted into three halls of fame. One guy has only mopped a hall. Does this seem weird to anybody else? Can this sports writer and this sports fan share a radio show without driving each other crazy? 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
10: 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Glad you could listen to this fine radio program. Despite some of the difficulties that we have in doing this show.
12: Oh, boy.
10: Super. It ain't easy, but we just have to get there.
13: Hello, darkness, my old friend.
10: Alex, I got to tell you this, okay? Seriously.
14: Talk to me, Rob.
10: I've already talked to Rob G about it and Kelvin. Something's going on in my house. And
14: wait.
10: Something's happening.
14: What do you mean something?
10: Last night.
14: You sound like rat?
10: No. It's up in my apartment. No. Not like that. I wouldn't even be living there. Are you kidding? No. This is what happened. Seriously, you ready? That music is perfect.
14: Okay.
10: I went to bed. I wear a retainer to bed.
12: Yeah.
10: Right? That I have to wear to keep my teeth straight.
15: I had a glizzy
10: in my
15: mouth.
10: It's a retainer.
14: Oh, my bad.
10: No glizzies attached to it.
14: The Shohei dog.
10: A glizzy attached to the retainer? No, that's not what it is. So, you know, it's an upper for your upper teeth and lower. I

0: he didn't say. And then what if he, like, throws his arm out and then they got to get Tommy John surgery
1: What if
0: tomorrow?
1: Jared Goff throws three picks in that game
0: against
1: Washington? I told
0: you, we're putting that on your tombstone.
1: I called it.
0: Putting that on your tombstone.
1: All right.
0: It is the Odd Couple. 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

0: two right now.
1: Ow.
0: Who we got?
2: We do. Who do we have? I'm sorry. Tyron in Tennessee.
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2: 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Tyron, what's up, buddy?
4: What up, player, player? What up?
0: What up, though?
4: Man, it's like this, man. Shedeur Sanders ain't shown that he's one of the top 32 in the league, man. Kerry, you need to have your head examined, boss. I mean, I love you, man, but, man, you're always on the wrong side of these takes, man. Shedeur is awful, man. He's a clown. I'm telling you, man. And see, the Cleveland Browns know this. This is why, and see, they're taking this year, first of all. This is why they got this weak quarterback competition between Deshaun Watson, who's a has-been, and Shedeur, who's a scrub, because they know they ain't going to win no games, and they'll be right back up there picking toward the
2: That's top. Right. They're trying to. There you go. Get the first overall pick.
0: For Arch. All right. Appreciate it.
5: Can't wait till this football season. He's talking about the wrong side of these things. Boy, I tell you. You can hang up on everybody today.
2: Wowzy,
0: hang
2: wowzy,
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4: We are what you need to know.
5: The Cubs are leading the Dodgers 2-1 in the bottom of the seventh. New L.A. starting pitcher Tarek Skubal allowed the two runs in six innings. He had six strikeouts, but the Cubs took the lead on an infield single in the sixth. Milwaukee's winning again 4-2 over the Pirates in the top of the ninth. The Brewers have the best record in the majors. A win tonight puts that record at 70-43. The Angels had the worst record in the major leagues. They lost 3-1 at Baltimore. Mets were 6-2 winners at Cleveland. Cincinnati sent the A's to a sixth straight loss, 5-4, with two runs in the eighth, both on wild pitches. Washington has lost seven straight, got shut out 5-0 at Philadelphia. The Yankees shut out St. Louis 2-0. George Lombard Jr. homered for his first major league hit. Boston won again. Six straight victories for the Red Sox, whipping the White Sox 14-2. Atlanta won its sixth game in a row, 4-2 over the Miami Marlins. I'm Steve DeSager.
6: Crank it.
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15: Yeah, buddy.
6: We had the trade deadline.
15: Yeah.
6: It is over. LeBron picked his team.
15: Yeah.
6: It's over.
15: Mm-hmm.
6: The World Cup was incredible.
15: Yeah.
6: It is over.
15: Now there's lawsuits.
6: The Knicks still are the champions in the NBA. Wanted to make sure to get
15: it's
6: that
15: over.
6: But that's past.
15: Yeah.
6: But they are still the champions. It is now time for football. We checked all the boxes.
15: Yeah.
6: Everything else. We make sure, okay, this is good. Nope, this is good. No, this is part of our summer. Boxes are checked. It's time for football. It is time for football.
15: So, did you do your rankings today? I mean, I started playing with some fantasy football fun today.
6: Went and did my rankings of Geno Smith, where he ranks as in 7-on-7 and 11-on-11 drills so far.
15: Okay, good.
6: That's what I spent the day. Yeah.
15: I mean,
6: yeah.
15: If you're going to run those stats, I mean, you'll be my guy and my go-to for that line of frivolity.
6: Do we have a Geno Smith guy that can tell? Oh, that's Jason. Yeah, he's got all that. However, we got Jason Lock and Fora coming up in about 15 minutes. All kinds of, we had so much NFL stuff tonight. Bijan Robinson gets paid. You're not going to believe who the worst quarterback in the NFL is. All kinds of great stuff.
15: Wait, you just said Geno. You spoiled it already.
6: No. Geno is not the worst quarterback in the NFL, according to coaches and personnel men. He is not the worst.

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1: Well-dressed hobo.
0: And as we said a few minutes ago, check the boxes on a lot of baseball, World Cup. LeBron picked the team. Now, yeah, it's time for

0: defense there is.
1: Yeah, we'll see.
0: I just like that it's not about, hey, look at these great games we're going to host here, or how many sold-out concerts, you know, what a venue we have here in Dallas. No. It's back to brass tacks, and my man wants to win again.
1: Yeah, it's great. Well, you should always, it's the Cowboys. You should always want to win.
0: Well, but it was always lurking in the underbelly. Now it's back out for all of us to see. Jerry and the hubris. That's what we need.
1: Oh, man, I'll tell you. I'm okay with Jerry, but the SEC, I'm done. I'm done with the SEC. I want them to just stop.
0: Hear that, Sankey?
1: Just play. Just stop. Coming up next, how about this?
0: Yeah.
1: What could be our first Super Bowl pick of the preseason? Fox.
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0: Coming up next, more NFL on the way. 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
11: Looking for future leaders we can trust and believe in? Look no further than the high school student athletes right here in Kentucky. High school sports teach young people how to be effective leaders. It begins by making their grades and being on time for practice. It includes learning to listen, following directions, accepting responsibility, being a good role model. And it's about respect for officials, opponents, the rules, and each other. The result? It transcends sports. It gives us hope for the future. High school sports, there's so much more than just a game.

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0: baseman Luis Arias had an RBI single and an RBI double. Bryce Harper, now a right fielder. Cincinnati sent the A's to a sixth straight loss, 5-4, with two runs in the eighth, both of them on wild pitches. And A's first baseman Nick Kurtz was placed on the IL. He was hit by pitch on the thumb last week. The Atlanta Falcons gave running back Bijan Robinson a three-year extension. The Bears gave right tackle Darnell Wright a four-year extension. Ravens wide receiver Zay Flowers agreed to a four-year extension. Rookie quarterback Carson Beck will start the exhibition opener for the Cardinals on Thursday. In college football's preseason coaches poll, Ohio State is number one. Cleveland's WNBA expansion team will be known as the Sirens. They'll start playing next year. One WNBA game tonight. Golden State now 21-9 after beating expansion Toronto. 92-82. Back to you.
1: 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All our big takes, everything from every single night goes right up again. 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Jason and Mike, Fox.
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14: Well-dressed hobo.
13: I mean, really, we've been doing the show now for 2 hours and 45 minutes. You haven't said to me, hey, man, you want to buy a Lesnar rookie card? Like, yeah, you have not said that once to me. I think you'd say that at least like 4 times to me tonight at this point.
15: No, no. You want to buy some Lombards?
13: No. Okay. How fast you go. Brock Lesnar, he retired. He's done. You want to buy some George Lombards?
15: Yeah, no, no, no. Look, the Beast Incarnate, I've got a couple. I mean, not rookie cards. I mean, I do have a couple of his Viking cards.
13: Okay. Back in the day.
15: Because, you know, SummerSlam this last week was actually in Minnesota, where Lesnar did some work in training camp years ago. They were selling the Brock Lesnar Minnesota Vikings jersey at the merch stand.
13: Okay. All right.
15: And then lots of things with Danhausen on there for Human Monies.
13: Sure. Well, Human Monies is the number one thing, of course.
15: 100%. Yeah.
13: So today was your day after the trade deadline, right? We knew Tarek Skubal was a Dodger for a few days. Freddie Peralta becomes a member of the Rays. We got George Lombard's debut with the Yankees. A lot of debuts to get to. Let's get to a couple of big pitchers here. Number one, boy, Freddie Peralta, sometimes you just can't get that Mets out of you. His first start for Tampa Bay tonight. And I told you, hey, man, he's going to go like 9-1 with an ERA at 2.25.
15: He's going to be great.
13: He couldn't pitch in New York. That was his thing, right? He couldn't pitch, and there's no reason why he struggled. Andy Green, Mets manager, talked about how he felt the pressure. Yeah, some people can pitch in New York, some people can't. Well, apparently he can't pitch in Colorado either. 3 2/3 tonight, 9 hits, 7 earned runs. His ERA now sits at 5.37. This is why the Mets' return for Freddie Peralta was like 3 top 30 prospects and not like, hey, we got the second best guy in an organization. This is why the return was. Man, I mean, maybe he was still wearing some stuff left over from the Mets, like an undershirt or something like that, but wow, this was

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12: In Major League Baseball tonight, the Cubs sent the Dodgers to a fifth straight loss, 5-1. New L.A. pitcher Tarek Skubal, in his first start with his new team, allowed two runs in six innings, had six strikeouts. Wins again for Milwaukee and Houston. Texas ended a six-game losing streak, beating the Giants 5-4 with a run in the bottom.

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8: That big MLB debut story coming up in a couple of minutes, but, you know, big NFL day today, big football day today. Obviously, we spent a lot of time talking about it. Gave you an early potential Super Bowl pick a few minutes ago, but college football decided we're going to announce ourselves today as well, right? Like the trade deadline is over and baseball, all this stuff. Here comes the first poll of the season. The preseason coaches poll is out. The top five teams, Ohio State, number one, by far and away, number one. Number two, Oregon, followed by Georgia, Texas, and Notre Dame. There's your top five teams. Where is defending champion Indiana, you say? Glad you asked. They are sixth overall, right behind Notre Dame and just ahead of Miami, who they beat for the national title a year ago. Now, obviously, there's change with Indiana. The number one overall pick is not there. Heisman Trophy winner, you're replacing that. I get it. But, wow, man, I could just see Kurt Cignetti, man. He's going to use this bulletin board stuff for the rest of this summer. They think there's five teams better than us. I walked into Chipotle yesterday. They wouldn't even give me my normal meal. They said, you're the number

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11: The Cubs sent the Dodgers to a fifth straight loss, 5-1. Losing pitcher Tarek Skubal in his first start with his new team allowed just two runs in six innings and had six strikeouts. Houston won again, 7-2 over Toronto. The Brewers, with the best record in the majors, beat Pittsburgh 4-2. Texas ended a six-game losing streak with a run in the bottom of the ninth to beat San Francisco 5-4. Victories for Detroit and San Diego. Tampa Bay, in 11 innings, won 9-7 at Colorado. The Yankees shut out St. Louis 2-0. George Lombard Jr. homered for his first major league hit. Boston won its sixth game in a row. Atlanta won its sixth straight. Philadelphia shut out Washington 5-0. The Nationals have lost seven straight, and Nationals all-star outfielder James Wood was placed on the IL. And the Reds, with two runs in the eighth, beat the A's 5-4.

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13: The Falcons gave running back Bijan Robinson a three-year extension worth over $50 million guaranteed. The Bears gave tackle Darnell Wright a four-year extension worth over $90 million guaranteed. And Ravens wide receiver Zay Flowers agreed to a four-year extension worth $108 million guaranteed. Rookie quarterback Carson Beck will start the exhibition opener for the Cardinals on Thursday. In college football's preseason coaches poll, Ohio State is number one, Oregon is number two. In baseball, the Rays won in 11 innings at Colorado. The Cubs beat the Dodgers 5-1. LA's lost five straight. New Dodgers pitcher Tarek Skubal in his team debut, two runs allowed in six innings. Milwaukee and Houston each won again. Atlanta won at six straight. Boston won at six in a row. Shutout wins for Philadelphia and the Yankees. Reds beat the A's 5-4 with two runs in the eighth, both on wild pitches. I'm Steve DeSager.
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9: We are what you need to know.
10: The Cubs sent the Dodgers to a fifth straight loss, 5-1. Losing pitcher Tarek Skubal in his first start with his new team allowed just two runs in six innings and had six strikeouts. Houston won again, 7-2 over Toronto. The Brewers, with the best record in the majors, beat Pittsburgh 4-2. Texas ended a six-game losing streak with a run in the bottom of the ninth to beat San Francisco 5-4. Victories for Detroit and San Diego. Tampa Bay in 11 innings won 9-7 at Colorado. The Yankees shut out St. Louis 2-0. George Lombard Jr. homered for his first major league hit. Boston won its sixth game in a row. Atlanta won its sixth straight. Philadelphia shut out Washington 5-0. The Nationals have lost seven straight, and Nationals all-star outfielder James Wood was placed on the IL. And the Reds, with two runs in the eighth, beat the A's 5-4. The Atlanta Falcons gave running back Bijan Robinson a three-year extension. I'm Steve DeSager.
11: Big Ben Mallett.
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17: A trip to Rogers World. That's right, not Mr. Rogers' neighborhood. It's Rogers World now. It's not just a neighborhood, it's an entire world. Welcome in. The beginning of another hour of the Ben Mallett Show. We are in the air everywhere. Me here

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9: 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Rookie quarterback Carson Beck will start the exhibition opener for the Cardinals on Thursday. In college football's preseason coaches poll, Ohio State is number one, Oregon is number two. In baseball, the Rays won in 11 innings at Colorado. The Cubs beat the Dodgers 5-1. LA's lost five straight. New Dodgers pitcher Tarek Skubal in his team debut, two runs allowed in six innings. Milwaukee and Houston each won again. Atlanta won at six straight. Boston won at six in a row. Shutout wins for Philadelphia and the Yankees. Reds beat the A's 5-4 with two runs in the eighth, both on wild pitches. I'm Steve DeSager.
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16: Well, it turns out the price of flowers has gone up. Welcome in the beginning of another hour. Yes, another hour of the Ben Maller Show. We are in the air everywhere. As you or I are hanging out, you're in the passenger seat right there. As we are all about the sound. It's all about the sound. Coast to coast, border to border, and beyond on the vast and the extravagantly powerful microphones of FSR emanating live from the seats, the cheap seats of broadcasting, the dreaded overnight shift, now early mornings, guaranteed human from the world famous Fox Sports Radio studios, where Scott from Northern Kentucky and Joe the Ghost Hunter. I haven't heard from those guys as much. I met them at the Maller meet and greet we did there. Wonderful time. They said, Maller, can you give me some bull? And then Perito, not a burrito, his name is Perito, and Mr. Irrigation and Hal Pal from Houston, they all got together and said, we really

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0: Himno and Analog Al and Mallard Prop Guy and
1: I'm sorry, Ben. This is going to be saying I'm doing the announcing for Password, the War Game of the Stars, and that's final. So if you want to play with Ben, Lorena, and the guys, you better call right now. Back with the Ben Mallard Show right after these words. I promise you. I'll be staying here at the Dynasty like no one else.
0: Okay. All right, stop. We do need another contestant. 877-99 on Fox. Password. The Word Game of the Stars is next.
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0: Study. STEADY. Study.
1: No kidding.
0: It's not that hard. Nothing?
2: Should we skip? We should go to the next
0: one. All right. Okay. The word was dependable.
2: Dependable.
3: Okay.
0: All right, Mark, neither one of you are dependable. Mark, please pick a number 2 to 10, Mark.
3: In honor of Lorena, I'm going to go number 4.
2: Oh, that was beautiful.
0: All right.
2: Wow.
0: All right, let's go with blah, blah, blah, blah, blah, blah, blah. How about doubtful? Doubtful. D-O-U-B-T-F-U-L, doubtful.
3: Skeptical?
0: Yeah! All right,
2: impressed.
0: 10 points. We got the lead, and we will not concede, as the crossing guard used to say when he called the show.
2: All right, Peter, another number.
1: Number 3.
0: This
2: number
0: is
2: three.
0: To tie the game. Do not choke. Do not choke.
2: Oh,
0: do
2: gosh.
0: Not choke.
2: Specifics?
0: Hurry up.
1: Right?
0: No.
4: What?
0: You must be speaking. You got to speak Ottawa.
2: Did I
0: you're
2: speak
0: not speaking,
2: English?
0: You're not
1: no,
0: speaking
1: I
0: Canadian English.
1: Specifics.
0: Yes.
1: Like
2: specifics.
1: Right.
0: All right. Mark, how about particulars?
3: Certain?
0: No. We're out of time.
2: Details.
0: Details was the
2: details.
0: Word. And we win, Mark! We won! You should have picked me, Peter!
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9: The Cubs sent the Dodgers to a fifth straight loss, 5-1. Losing pitcher Tarek Skubal in his first start with his new team allowed just two runs in six innings and had six strikeouts. Houston won again, 7-2 over Toronto. The Brewers, with the best record in the majors, beat Pittsburgh 4-2. Texas ended a six-game losing streak with a run in the bottom of the ninth to beat San Francisco 5-4. Victories for Detroit and San Diego. Tampa Bay, in 11 innings, won 9-7 at Colorado. The Yankees shut out St. Louis 2-0. George Lombard Jr. homered for his first major league hit. Boston won its sixth game in a row. Atlanta won its sixth straight. Philadelphia shut out Washington 5-0. The Nationals have lost seven straight. And Nationals All-Star outfielder James Wood was placed on the IL. And the Reds, with two runs in the eighth, beat the A's 5-4. The Atlanta Falcons gave running back Bijan Robinson a three-year extension. I'm Steve DeSager.
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17: And just like that, we are off and running here on a Wednesday morning. It is two pros and a cup of joe here on Fox Sports Radio. He's LeVar Arrington. That guy's Brady Quinn. I'm Jonas Knox. You can find us on the iHeartRadio app. You can always listen to us on hundreds of affiliates all across the country. 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How are we feeling here on this Wednesday morning?
18: Hi.
19: Great.
17: You know, I'm a little annoyed with Aaron Rodgers, and I just want to say that from the get-go here.
19: Okay, right off the gate.
20: What?
19: Okay.
17: If he could have just spaced out the comments a little bit, it would have led to maybe better topics today. I'm just saying that. Huh. Like, I just feel like, you know, he kind of, you know, emptied the clip yesterday, and now it's like,
19: That's what he's known to do, though. That's how he does it. That's, like, that's Aaron Rodgers' style.
17: Elsewhere in the division, Zay Flowers got paid. So, all right, well, that's... Come on, man. Like,
19: that's not interesting.
17: You know what I mean? Like, let's let's stir this up a little bit here. And now, you know, apparently that is not the case. We will not have the opportunity.
19: I mean, you got bums on social talking about, oh, just stay in your wheelhouse. Don't talk about anything that falls outside of the realm of.

0: No, that's 800-992-9470.
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0: But maybe it's not surprising because he did say this in the offseason when introducing the president. That old Jackson.
1: What's up?
0: It's wild. John Harbaugh
2: You don't fight a. Now, if it was a running back, he's going to get suplexed. If he is a lineman, we're going to thump. But if it's a quarterback, you just laugh and you just walk back to the huddle. You see what this P word did? Like, you see what he did? He really hit me in the face with the ball.
3: Protagonist.
2: There you go.
4: Wouldn't he be an antagonist in this case?
2: Yeah, it would be. But she ran with it. I supported it.
4: Jonas, I really thought we were going to talk about Hard Knocks. Apparently, we're not going to get that.
2: Nope.
0: Did anybody watch?
4: No, you were the one supposed to.
2: Next hour.
0: I'm not watching that.
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5: We are
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7: The Falcons gave running back Bijan Robinson a 3-year extension worth over $50 million guaranteed. 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And Ravens wide receiver Zay Flowers agreed to a 4-year extension worth $108 million guaranteed. Rookie quarterback Carson Beck will start the exhibition opener for the Cardinals on Thursday. In college football's preseason coaches poll, Ohio State is number one, Oregon is number two. In baseball, the Rays won in 11 innings at Colorado. The Cubs beat the Dodgers 5-1. LA's lost five straight. New Dodgers pitcher Tarek Skubal in his team debut, two runs allowed in six innings. Milwaukee and Houston each won again. Atlanta won at six straight. Boston won at six in a row. Shutout wins for Philadelphia and the Yankees. Reds beat the A's 5-4 with two runs in the eighth, both on wild pitches. I'm Steve DeSager.
8: You know what time it is?
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0: work hard, live fully, and know that the pickup still knows how to truck. Truck? 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The 2026 Nissan Frontier.
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0: goes full country western with us, but with you he doesn't.
1: What do you mean?
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1: 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You know, that's all.
0: Oh, okay.
1: He knows.
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3: DO Cincinnati. With murder in the shooting death of a 17-year-old on Monday. Investigators conducted a number of interviews and served several search warrants to identify and locate the alleged shooter. Detectives believe an argument led to the firing of a handgun. The accused shooter was charged with murder and booked into the McCracken County Regional Juvenile Detention Center. The city of Paducah and its firefighters signed a new contract on Tuesday. The Professional Firefighters of Paducah Local 168 of the International Association of Firefighters signed a new three-year union agreement. Mayor George Bray and Union Representative Matthew Meisler signed the agreement during the City Commission meeting Tuesday night. There's a new development in the sex crimes case involving former Murray Police Detective Justin Swope. The Murray Sentinel reported Wednesday that the police department began an internal investigation of Swope. In that investigation, Swope told the girl via Snapchat that he'd commented on her body and saved photos she sent, according to the department's investigative file. The report concluded he had broken no law. It issued him a written reprimand for conduct. The investigation first began when another officer said a family friend had asked if it was all right for her to communicate with Swope on Snapchat. The girl then showed the officer messages that made her feel uncomfortable. A Princeton woman was arrested early Wednesday morning on several charges, including a drug offense. Police said they were called to a home on East Main Street. Officers found 51-year-old Jean Clark under the influence and in possession of suspected methamphetamine and drug paraphernalia. Clark was arrested on charges of public intoxication and lodged in the Caldwell County Jail. More news later and anytime on WestKentuckyStar.com.
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6: Meteorologist Lou Jeton with your Wednesday forecast. Sunny skies today, high temperatures in the upper 80s. Winds becoming southwest at about 5 miles per hour. Mostly clear and mild tonight with overnight lows in the upper 60s. For Thursday, mostly sunny, high temperatures warming to around 90. Scattered showers and storms Thursday night and continuing into Friday. High temperatures Friday in the upper 80s. I'm meteorologist Lou Jeton on The Fan.
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0: looks a little more manageable once you get to a given game. Bottom line is it's going to be tough every year in the SEC. So buckle up, be ready to play each week, and get a little luck with injuries and keeping people healthy. See what happens. I keep coming back to my thought has always been is Kenny Minchie is a big key to this. I think they have a really good offensive line. I think they have some playmakers on the defensive side, solid special teams. So they have several boxes checked and reasons to be optimistic. Need a little luck in the wide receiver room and the running back room with keeping their best guys on the field, some guys that have had some injury issues. But after all of that, Kenny Minchie's getting his first chance to be a starting quarterback. And on the spectrum of transfer quarterbacks for this program, the closer he is to the Will Levis side, the better it is for the Wildcats. And then, heck, maybe even exceeds it. So that's, I think, for me, always been the key element looking at this season. Lance Hurd named the coaches or to the watch list for the Outland Trophy, given to the nation's top interior lineman. Obviously, interior lineman Josh Hines-Allen didn't win that award back in 2018, so the only Wildcat to win that award, I believe, is Bob Gain playing for Bear Bryant back in the 50s. Going to get to a quick break. Come back. Jack Pilgrim will join us. Opening segment of the Leach Report presented by Giuseppe's of Lexington. They're located just off Nicholasville Road, out past Man O' War here in Lexington. And you need to get something on the books on Open Table for Giuseppe's. 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You can plan it around a Keeneland day, maybe around a UK football weekend, some other special occasion. It's a great place to celebrate. Just a great place for a fantastic meal with the live jazz music and the lounge and the valet parking now at Giuseppe's. We'll be right back.
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0: and the NCAA would be all over the place. Might as well throw our hat in the ring and just see what the heck happens. And yeah, now they have an advantage. And you know, I think Denzel Aberdeen is probably the safest bet of anybody in this pool of returning, you know, to a enrolling and you know, having the process started as early as he did. You know, he's a pretty safe bet that they've been fighting that battle from the spring. So, you know, Denzel, a guy that we've been, you know, kind of criticized heavily when he made that decision of, man, I can't believe that he's, you know, a kid without eligibility is trying to enter the portal. Now he's looking like a safe bet to play college basketball this season.
1: Yeah, it just kind of goes to show you, when something looks incredibly dumb or misguided, sometimes it is, and not always, though. maybe somebody's a little bit ahead of the game. So those guys do have a bit of a leg up. So, you know, in other words, could a Kentucky, because of this ruling, sign one of those guys tomorrow if it worked out? Or, you know, in other schools, obviously, as well, those kinds of players, could they sign as, you know, today or tomorrow?
0: They 1,000% could, and that's something that they're kind of deciding between right now, is do we take the bird in the hand right now and say, hey, we know that a Keyshawn Hall is a difference maker. We know that that dude just averaged 18 points a game for a team that just won the NIT championship, and if you put him alongside our talent, you know, a Malachi Moreno, Milan Momcilovic, go down the list of their high-profile guys, if he can be our three, you know, third, you know, big name guy in terms of, you know, contributions, like that's a heck of a pull. But man, what happens if 24 hours later Jackson Kohler becomes available, like legally? What happens if, you know, Mark Mitchell, who, in my understanding, that there would be real mutual interest, you know, over the last 24 hours, I probably heard Mark Mitchell's name popped up more than any in terms of being connected to Kentucky, and that's in terms of him having, you know, reciprocating that interest of, like, hey, if this ruling works in my favor and I can become available, like, Kentucky, would you have a spot for me? Do you have the money for me? Those types of conversations. So, I think that Kentucky's in a really tough spot right now, where do you just take the bird in the hand or the two in the bush, not knowing that any of those guys are going to, well, we don't know if any of these guys are going to be actually truly eligible, how hard the NCAA fights. I think yesterday there were some developments that make me feel better that the NCAA at some point is probably going to fold and say, man, you know, we have lawsuits stacking up, and we feel like we're fighting a losing battle right now. So I feel that all of these guys will end up in some form or fashion, it will end up being eligible, but it's not a sure thing. And are you willing to commit X number of dollars to somebody that's not a sure thing, or wanting to continue to pursue a guy who's not currently available and pass on a kid who is currently available, and the guy that's available right now ends up being eligible, and the you know, guy you're wishing for doesn't? It's a really, really complicated, tricky deal right now that Kentucky's doing its best.
1: We're chatting with Jack Pilgrim. We'll continue doing that in just a moment. It is the Leach Report, presented each day by Bobcat Enterprises.
2: A Paducah juvenile has been charged with murder in the shooting death of a 17-year-old on Monday. Investigators conducted a number of interviews and served several search warrants to identify and locate the alleged shooter. Detectives believe an argument led to the firing of a handgun. The accused shooter was charged with murder and booked into the McCracken County Regional Juvenile Detention Center. The city of Paducah and its firefighters signed a new contract on Tuesday. The Professional Firefighters of Paducah Local 168 of the International Association of Firefighters signed a new three-year union agreement. Mayor George Bray and Union Representative Matthew Meiser signed the agreement during the City Commission meeting Tuesday night. There's a new development in the sex crimes case involving former Murray Police Detective Justin Swope. The Murray Sentinel reported Wednesday that the police department began an internal investigation of Swope. In that investigation, Swope told the girl via Snapchat that he'd commented on her body and saved photos she sent, according to the department's investigative file. The report concluded he had broken no law. It issued him a written reprimand for conduct. The investigation first began when another officer said a family friend had asked if it was all right for her to communicate with Swope on Snapchat. The girl then showed the officer messages that made her feel

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11: I'm meteorologist Lou Jaton with your Wednesday forecast. Sunny skies today, high temperatures in the upper 80s. Winds becoming southwest at about 5 miles per hour. Mostly clear and mild tonight with overnight lows in the upper 60s. For Thursday, mostly sunny. High temperatures warming to around 90. Scattered showers and storms Thursday night and continuing into Friday. High temperatures Friday in the upper 80s. I'm meteorologist Lou Jaton on The Fan.
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13: It is the Leach Report, presented each day by Bobcat Enterprises. We welcome Mike DeCourcy into the program from SportingNews.com, at TSN Mike on X, and also you see him on the Big Ten Network. And we'll start with a little Big Ten's angle. Mike, you reposted a story from a writer for The Athletic about what the national championship has done for Indiana University. Financially, the story says their donations to athletics doubled from 1 year to this one after winning the title. For the university, applications for new students, new student enrollment up another 10%. So there's the payoff for what they've been able to do. Two things. Is what Indiana did an outlier, do you think, or is it something we're going to see more of in

0: locate the alleged shooter. Detectives believe an argument led to the firing of a handgun. The accused shooter was charged with murder and booked into the McCracken County Regional Juvenile Detention Center. The city of Paducah and its firefighters signed a new contract on Tuesday. The Professional Firefighters of Paducah Local 168 of the International Association of Firefighters signed a new three-year union agreement. Mayor George Bray and Union Representative Matthew Meiser signed the agreement during the City Commission meeting Tuesday night. There's a new development in the sex crimes case involving former Murray Police Detective Justin Swope. The Murray Sentinel reported Wednesday that the police department began an internal investigation of Swope. In that investigation, Swope told the girl via Snapchat that he'd commented on her body and saved photos she sent, according to the department's investigative file. The report concluded he had broken no law. It issued him a written reprimand for conduct. The investigation first began when another officer said a family friend had asked if it was all right for her to communicate with Swope on Snapchat. The girl then showed the officer messages that made her feel uncomfortable. A Princeton woman was arrested early Wednesday morning on several charges, including a drug offense. Police said they were called to a home on East Main Street. Officers found 51-year-old Jean Clark under the influence and in possession of suspected methamphetamine and drug paraphernalia. Clark was arrested on charges of public intoxication and lodged in the Caldwell County Jail. More news later and anytime on WestKentuckyStar.com.
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8: I'm meteorologist Lou Jeton with your Wednesday forecast. Sunny skies today. High temperatures in the upper 80s. Winds becoming southwest at about 5 miles per hour. Mostly clear and mild tonight with overnight lows in the upper 60s. For Thursday, mostly sunny. High temperatures warming to around 90. Scattered showers and storms Thursday night and continuing into Friday. High temperatures Friday in the upper 80s. I'm meteorologist Lou Jeton on The Fan.

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It is the KSR pre-show, Wednesday, August 5th. I am Shannon the Dude. 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I am being joined by Billy Rutledge. He is over in Lexington. And Billy, this is going to be my last day hosting with you as a single man.

0: 4 in the morning from his house. And one game in particular, it was like 10 minutes before game time, and ESPN comes to him and they says, "We're switching games."
1: Oh, my God. How
0: so he had spent 2 days working on pronunciations of these Korean players and stats, and then he's got to do two completely different rosters. Can you imagine?
1: They're switching up the broadcast team, too, with Tom Hart. I don't really like that, man. I thought we had a good team going on there.
0: With Tom and Cole and Jordan Rogers. Right?
1: Yeah,
0: now they're all kind of broken up on that.
1: Yep, 859-280-2287. Billy's got a story I want to talk about coming up next. We're talking about fans making calls in a game. And there is a team that is actually going to allow a fan to make calls the first drive of a game of the season. And he'll tell you about that coming up next. 859-280-2287. It is the KSR pre-show. We'll be right back. It's Shannon the Dude. And to talk to me and Billy, give us a call on the Clark's Pup and Shop phone line at 859-280-2287. Hey, it's Shannon the Dude, and this summer, whatever you're watching, whether it be baseball, golf, soccer, racing, DraftKings has you covered for every single moment of it. 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
1: 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It is the KSR pre-show. For those of you listening on podcast, you can't hear, but I'm playing Barry Manilow. And Billy, I'm playing Barry Manilow because last night was supposed to be the Barry Manilow concert at Rupp Arena. But I'm telling you, this KSR curse, people can doubt the KSR curse. I'm telling you, there is definitely something to it because last night, due to what they're calling unforeseen circumstances, the Barry Manilow show was canceled at some point. It's going to be rescheduled. They haven't said when. But talk about just random stuff that we promote on this show. And then it didn't happen last night because of unforeseen circumstances. What do you think is going on with Barry Manilow, Billy?
0: I don't know. I feel guilty, even if, you know, maybe I shouldn't. This I feel like fault. This was our fault. Yes. Well, maybe not my fault, but our fault.
8: It's always your fault. You know,
0: we had a listener.

0: to get the guaranteed lowest price in the USA. Only at Watson's. We have all the fun.
1: Back in the spring of 1922, a very young E.A. Diddle was the head boys basketball coach at Greenville High School in Muhlenberg County, Western Kentucky. His team qualified for the regional tournament that year, but because of heavy rains, they couldn't get to Owensboro to play it. And because of that, it led to him becoming the head coach at Western Kentucky University. Paul Just is a former longtime sports information director at Western Kentucky, and he has the details.
2: There were floods. The rivers were flooded that spring at tournament time. Well, he had a very good Greenville team that qualified for the regional, and they couldn't get to Owensboro because the Green River was swollen. The KHSAA, I guess, or whatever preceded it, said, go to the regional in Bowling Green. We'll make room for you there. So he brought his Greenville team over here, and they played in the regional here. They got beat in the first game. Meanwhile, the best team in the region, apparently, at that time, was at Adairville over in Logan County. And their coach came down sick, and their people came to him and said, would you coach our team in the tournament? And he agreed to do that.
1: Meanwhile, the athletic director for Western Kentucky University was in the stands. They needed a new men's basketball coach, so he went to the university president and recommended Diddle.
2: He said, this young man has brought Greenville over here, and he's helping out with the Adairville people. He's the kind of guy we want for a coach. So they brought him in, and he turned them down because he had to kick a cut in pay from Greenville. Was paying him more than Western was going to pay. And they wrote him a couple of letters. I've seen the letters that Dr. Cherry wrote him and told him that we're going to have athletics here, and it's going to be good. And he would be a mistake if he turned it down, and he wished he would rethink it.
1: He did rethink it. He came. He stayed for 42 years. Gary Fogle, Kentucky Sports Memories.
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5: I'm meteorologist Lou Jeton with your Wednesday forecast. Sunny skies today, high temperatures in the upper 80s. Winds becoming southwest at about 5 miles per hour. Mostly clear and mild tonight with overnight lows in the upper 60s. For Thursday, mostly sunny, high temperatures warming to around 90. Scattered showers and storms Thursday night and continuing into Friday. High temperatures Friday in the upper 80s. I'm meteorologist Lou Jeton on The Fan.
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7: KSR pre-show. Yeah, David Lee Roth definitely doesn't sound like this anymore. I mean, you know, at some point you got to hang it up before you ruin your legacy. Before we get to the fan mail and the Florida story I want to talk about, I want to talk about this story that you brought to my attention this morning about what Akron football is doing.
8: Yes.
7: You got the story, so I don't want to like mess up the details of it, so I'll hand that part over to you. So what's Akron doing with this what is it, season tickets?
8: Yeah, it's quite a promotion.
7: Yeah.
8: If you buy season tickets from the Akron football team, there's a chance that you could be the offensive coordinator for the first drive of the first home game this year.
7: Go for it!
8: One lucky fan will be able to script the opening drive in their home opener versus Robert Morris. You get an extra chance to win with every new season ticket holder you refer. Random drawing will be held among the season ticket holders, and the drawing will take place on August 19th. But Shannon, do you like the idea of having a fan script the entire first drive of your home opener?
7: No, not really. I mean, depending on who it is, I guess, right? If somebody actually knows football, they're a ball knower, and they have maybe some experience in doing this, then maybe so. But if it's little old granny... But here's the thing, though. What if little old granny ends up, like, calling a play that leads to a touchdown? Maybe you consider her to be your new offensive coordinator. This is very...

0: said that you'd be number nine. You said that somebody wrote in on the text line, if you were to get into a fight at a grocery store, which food item would you use as your weapon?
1: That's right.
0: I got my answer.
1: What? What?
0: Give me that frozen tomahawk steak.
1: Okay.
0: I'm telling you, you take that thing out of the wrapper. You know, they got the tomahawk steaks. Big frozen chunk of meat to hit somebody upside the head with. That's going to do some damage. You got a better one? What are you going to use?
1: No, I don't. I mean, I was thinking like something canned maybe that I could use to bash somebody with.
0: Yeah.
1: My first thought was like a French baguette, but that thing's going to break as soon as I throw it at somebody.
0: Yeah.
1: Also, one person said that the opposing team should buy season tickets to get one of their fans to be able to call the first drive.
0: Oh, really? You think that Robert Morris has that dedicated of a fan base that they're going to spend that kind of money to buy Akron season tickets just so they can sabotage the first drive of the game that really won't make a difference?
1: It's only $75 for season tickets. So, I mean, it's not the craziest.
0: Is that it? $75?
1: I had to look it up. It's $75 for season tickets.
0: So if you would think that, you know, the ticket price being low enough isn't enough to entice people to be season ticket holders. Now you got to tell them you also get to call the first play of the or first series of the game.
1: Well, here's what happens. What if everybody buys season tickets trying to win this promotion and then nobody shows up for the actual game? They just wanted the chance to win that promotion. And then you've got all these out-of-state season ticket holders.
0: You know what, man? For $75, should you and I also do it?
1: I've been thinking about it.
0: Can you call it from your house or do you have to be at the game?
1: I think you have to be at the game.
0: Okay.
1: I think that'd be a lot.
0: But Akron's not that far, is it? How far is Akron from here?
1: Akron, Ohio?
0: Yeah.
1: LeBron James' hometown?
0: Not that far, is it?
1: I mean, it's less than 4 or 5 hours. That's what it takes to get to Cleveland, right?
0: Exactly. So right around the corner.
1: It's not that bad.
0: Hey, promo code KSR. 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Billy, I wish you the best for your wedding. I will see you Saturday.
1: Thank
0: I hope
1: you,
0: everything
1: buddy.
0: Goes well for you.
1: Let's have a good time.
0: Sam. All right. We'll talk to you coming up next here on KSR. It's been the KSR Pre-Show.
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0: I'm Dan Patrick, and this is Above the Noise. The NFL spent the better part of a decade devaluing the running back position, but eventually every trend deserves a second look. On the same day, Bijan Robinson became the highest paid running back in football, just under $23 million per year. Ravens receiver Zay Flowers agreed to a deal worth roughly $35 million annually. Flowers is good, a cornerstone for Baltimore's offense, but still it's fair to ask whether the gap between those two contracts truly reflects their impacts. Elite running backs aren't simply ball carriers anymore. Robinson's capable of producing over 2,000 yards from scrimmage. He's a home run hitter as a runner and a receiver, forcing defenses to account for him on every play. No one is arguing running backs should be paid like quarterbacks, but when the very best players at the position are earning more than $10 million less per year than receivers, the market may have swung too far. Sometimes scarcity isn't the only measure of value. I'm Dan Patrick, and this is Above the Noise. 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
1: Tyler Reddick here from 2311 Racing. Game night's fun until someone spends 5 minutes lining up
2: one. Meteorologist Lou Jaton with your Wednesday forecast. Sunny skies today, high temperatures in the upper 80s. Winds becoming southwest at about 5 miles per hour. Mostly clear and mild tonight with overnight lows in the upper 60s. For Thursday, mostly sunny, high temperatures warming to around 90. Scattered showers and storms Thursday night and continuing into Friday. High temperatures Friday in the upper 80s. I'm meteorologist Lou Jaton on the fan.

0: Got a hotel room.
1: Wow.
0: Just for the Barry Manilow
1: concert.
0: Man,
1: with some friends from Maggie Valley.
2: But that's like a five-hour drive, right? Six. I mean, that's around Gatlinburg. That's a long drive.
0: You know, they're not. They're Fanilows.
2: Oh, stop it.
0: That's what they call it. They're
1: not Fanilows.
0: Google it. They're called Fanilows. No,
1: they're not Fanilows.
0: Yes. Fanilows. Yes.
3: He let down all of his Fanilows last night.
1: Stop. They're not Fanilows.
0: Yes, they are. They're Fanilows.
1: Oh, my goodness.
3: While you were gone, he had someone sing Barry Manilow on the show to win free tickets.
0: That's true. At our remote on Friday in Nicholasville.
1: Oh, my God. You made someone come up there and sing it?
0: And she did. Our friend Karen that comes to all of our shows.
1: So Karen won the tickets and yet didn't get to go.
2: She humiliated herself for no reason.
1: For no reason.
0: They're gonna they say they're going to reschedule. Tickets will be honored.
1: Well, not according to you, apparently.
0: Well, maybe he just had a minor medical issue and he's going to rebound and reschedule and come back better than ever.
3: The news is going to report per Ryan Lemon, Barry Manilow.
1: You're not reporting news, are you?
2: He needs to retire is what he needs to do.
1: So we've learned a few things. First of all, Red's A's, very romantic.
0: Yes.
1: Mario, free pool pass to Ryan's house.
0: Also very romantic.
1: Also very romantic. Barry Manilow, concert was canceled.
3: Let everybody down. All the Fanilows.
0: All the Fanilows.
3: They probably all got up and had a nice dinner at 4:30.
0: I mean, it was a late announcement. They didn't announce until 6:30.
1: Are you, by the way, a Barry Manilow man?
0: I'm a Fanilow.
1: But you didn't go.
0: I didn't go. I was just an Uber driver.
1: Okay. Right. Well, I hope it went well. And
0: I hope he's okay.
1: I hope he's okay, too.
0: Yes.
1: Because we need to have, I mean, third time's a charm for scheduling this concert, right? We need it to happen. 859-280-2287. The text machine is 772-774-5254. It is Ask Anything Wednesday. We will do it. Plus, I got something very rare, Shannon.
2: Oh, yeah?
1: You know, I get hateful comments sometimes on the text machine to me, sometimes about Ryan, sometimes about you.
2: Mm-hmm.
1: Got my first one in a while about Drew.
3: Oh, yeah. Oh.
1: So Drew will get to answer a hateful comment.
3: All right. I love hateful comments.
1: That's next here on KSR.
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12: Moving Day, a walk for Parkinson's, is happening around the country this

0: at Western Kentucky University. Paul Just is a former longtime sports information director at Western Kentucky, and he has the details.
1: There were floods. The rivers were flooded that spring at tournament time. Well, he had a very good Greenville team that qualified for the regionals, and they couldn't get to Owensboro because the Green River was swollen. The KHSAA, I guess, or whatever preceded it, said, go to the regional in Bowling Green. We'll make room for you there. So he brought his Greenville team over here, and they played in the regional here. They got beat in the first game. Meanwhile, the best team in the region, apparently, at that time, was in Adairville over in Logan County. And their coach came down sick, and their people came to him and said, would you coach our team in the tournament? And he agreed to do that.
0: Meanwhile, the athletic director for Western Kentucky University was in the stands. They needed a new men's basketball coach, so he went to the university president and recommended Diddle.
1: He said, this young man has brought Greenville over here, and he's helping out with the Adairville people. He's the kind of guy we want for a coach. So they brought him in, and he turned them down because he had to take a cut in pay from Greenville. Was paying him more than Western was going to pay. And they wrote him a couple of letters. I've seen the letters that Dr. Cherry wrote him and told him that we're going to have athletics here and it's going to be good. And he wouldn't be a mistake if he turned it down, and he wished he would rethink it.
0: He did rethink it. He came. He stayed for 42 years. Gary Fogle, Kentucky Sports Memories.
2: I'm meteorologist Lou Jaton with your Wednesday forecast. Sunny skies today. High temperatures in the upper 80s. Winds becoming southwest at about 5 miles per hour. Mostly clear and mild tonight with overnight lows in the upper 60s. For Thursday, mostly sunny. High temperatures warming to around 90. Scattered showers and storms Thursday night and continuing into Friday. High temperatures Friday in the upper 80s. I'm meteorologist Lou Jaton on The Fan.
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7: Welcome back, Kentucky Sports Radio. It's Ask Anything Wednesday. A couple from the text machine. One person says, Matt, you're wrong. The medical community has a limit to how much doctors and other medical professionals can make. You have to prove what you pay them is fair market value. False. I mean, there may be businesses that have that, but the government doesn't have that rule. You can be a doctor and make as much as you want. There might be rules as to what you can make if you're going to take like Medicare or the things that the government gives you, but no one tells the private industry. A doctor can, I can be Drew's doctor and charging $20 million. Nobody stops me. The government might have rules about if you're getting a Medicare reimbursement, what you can charge, but that's a completely different thing.
8: Yeah.
7: Oh, college athletics will be the first sport, the first anything, where the government puts a cap on what people can make.
8: So do you think
7: that's socialism? I mean, it is. Like, it is. I hope people know that. You just need to call things what they are. And the government limiting, like when the government takes ownership in companies, that's socialism. When the government caps what people can make, I'm not even saying it's bad, but you need to understand what it is because it is.
8: So do you think it will happen for coaches, for ADs, for presidents?
7: No, what they'll do is they'll do it to players, and then they won't do it to coaches and ADs. That's what they're going to do. They're going to be hypocritical. The coaches and the ADs are the ones that are writing the law. The players are not writing the law, so the players will get screwed. It's just like in everything in life. Workers don't write the laws. CEOs write the laws. So CEOs get what they want, and workers get screwed. That's America. Unfortunately, I hate it, but not I love America, but I hate that system, yeah. But that's what it is. And that is exactly, Drew, what will happen with this.
9: And, you know, I think it's the players that should get most of the pie. Because when I go to Rupp Arena, sure, I mean, I want my coach.

0: very high, though. I mean, Kohler had a pretty big year, and he's kind of a unique power forward that can stretch the floor.
1: Yeah. Teens or 20s?
0: They'd all be top 25.
1: They'd all be higher than everyone we got except Milan. And they probably all be ranked about where Alex Wilkins was, don't you think?
0: Yeah, Milan would still be the headliner. And then,
1: although Mitchell would have been top 10, I would say.
0: Yeah, that's why he's number one on my list. I hope they can get him done.
1: Yeah. Apparently, from what I understand, most people think as long as any fifth-year exemption exists, that the Keyshawn Hall guy will be eligible. The Missouri kid and Kohler, it's a little more, they're going to need specific court rulings to hold up. But it looks like the kid from Auburn is almost so certainly going to be exist unless this legislation passes and just bans all of them. And I don't know if that's going to happen.
0: And Izzo said they're done. So if Kohler does come back for another year, he's not going back to Michigan State.
1: Yeah. But you're taking, I guess if you're thinking about like Pope, you're taking a risk with the Missouri kid or the Michigan State kid that you could add them and then they end up not being. It is very likely that Keyshawn Hall, who to me is the biggest risk, he's also the one that's most likely to get eligible because he did enter the portal. He fits the age requirement and he didn't sign an NBA contract.
2: So you have to look at those. Is he a problem in the locker room?
1: Well, 5 schools in 5 years.
2: Yeah.
1: So you just have to make that decision. We'll take a break. Come back. Hour number 2. It's KSO.
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14: An investigation is underway following the death of an inmate at the McCracken County Regional Jail.
15: Jailer Stephen Carter told West Kentucky Star that Kentucky State Police have been called in to investigate the death of Brandon Bowman. Bowman, who entered the jail on July 29th, was in the fifth day of a seven-day sentence on contempt charges, according to Carter. He said that the preliminary investigation indicated Bowman's death was the result of a medical incident. Per procedure, Bowman was taken by the McCracken County Coroner to the state medical examiner's office for an autopsy. Carter said that KSP would lead the investigation and provide further updates in the case. I'm Mike Cooper.
14: Kentucky State Police said in a statement that Bowman was in the presence of medical staff when the incident occurred. Also in the statement, they said during the autopsy, medical complications were uncovered. No foul play was suspected and no indication of foul play were found during the autopsy. That investigation is still continuing. One person has died and two others suffered minor injuries after a home exploded in the town of Energy, Illinois on Tuesday. WFCN reported that the call came in just after 7 p.m. about the explosion that happened at a home near the intersection of West McGinnis and College Streets. Deputies secured the scene and searched for victims, locating one person. The name of that

0: victim has not been released pending notification to family. Two people at nearby homes were found to have some minor injuries, including an older neighbor who was knocked off their feet by the blast. No word yet on the cause of the explosion. The Williamson County Sheriff's Office, Illinois State Fire Marshal's Office, and other agencies are continuing that investigation. A married man was arrested Monday following a traffic stop in Caldwell County.
1: The Caldwell County Sheriff's Office said a deputy observed a vehicle traveling on 91 North toward Fredonia cross the double yellow center line multiple times. The vehicle was pulled over and the driver was identified as 64-year-old Donald Wayne Debo of Marion. Further investigation led Debo to be charged with operating a motor vehicle under the influence, possession of marijuana, and illegal possession of legend drug. Debo was lodged in the Caldwell County Jail. I'm Todd Hamilton.
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5: I'm meteorologist Lou Jaton with your Wednesday forecast. Sunny skies today, high temperatures in the upper 80s. Winds becoming southwest at about 5 miles per hour. Mostly clear and mild tonight with overnight lows in the upper 60s. For Thursday, mostly sunny, high temperatures warming to around 90. Scattered showers and storms Thursday night and continuing into Friday. High temperatures Friday in the upper 80s. I'm meteorologist Lou Jaton on the Fan.

0: Think of all the terrain around there. There's got to be some caves.
1: I don't think they've taken a census on bats in Knott County.
0: All right. Well, if someone in Knott County can tell me why this was a breaking news alert about the bats having rabies.
1: Yeah, what are we supposed to do about it?
0: This was a Louisville news alert. Are they thinking that they're going to travel?
1: There's a lot of bats in Louisville.
0: Well, but apparently, so if you know in Knott County, I would be interested in why I may have gotten that.
2: Keep your windows closed.
0: Cornbread hemp. This is a big time for cornbread hemp. The Senate is this week meeting and deciding whether or not to keep hemp available. For the state of Kentucky, it's a big deal. 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Cornbread hemp has, their social spritz, but also all the hemp products we've been selling over the years. 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I believe Kentucky's senators are, I believe they're split. I believe McConnell, I don't know. One of them wants it to be gone and one of them, McConnell ain't voting. I think we know that.
2: Seems unlikely at this point.
0: But the other senators, it's close. Cornbread hemp, cornbreadhemp.com/action. You can learn more. Cornbread hemp, grown for the good life. Haven't gotten an update about Mitch in a while, have we?
2: No.
1: No.
3: He's no pictures have surfaced.
1: Last time I saw him, he was breakdancing. Yeah. Seems to be doing pretty well in good health. 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

0: for flowers to my man, Stephen Peaks. What a great job he did on my hometown here of Wayland and Kelly Coleman. Man, that was just, it was done so well. I'd like to just give him some flowers. Have you all watched it yet?
1: I've seen it, yes. He did a video about where King Kelly Coleman played Waylon, where we've been before, and it was very well done. When he puts his stuff to making a video, he does a great job, and that's another one.
0: Man, he did an excellent job. How about you, fellas? You all thinking about coming up here and doing a live broadcast, maybe, from the old Hall of Fame up here?
1: Well,
0: inside the gym, maybe?
1: We had not, Bluegrass, but I appreciate the offer. Maybe one day. You never know.
0: And one thing, Drew, I'm going to agree with you, too. I'm not sold on it's a pretty good lineup that we have so far, but have you looked at other lineups? Like, there's some super teams out there, and this team is well short a super team. Now, I do think Mark Mitchell makes a big, big difference, but, like, look at the lineups. Look at
1: I agree with you. I appreciate the call. I don't think we're top 10 right now. Mark Mitchell would put us in the top 10, mm-hmm. though. Do you agree with that?
2: Yeah, and I don't think we're going to be bad by any means. We'll be good. We'll be fine, but I'm tired of just being fine. I want to get back to being elite, and I don't think they're there yet.
1: Freebird.
3: Hey, guys. Great show, by the way. Don't you all have a caller that calls in from Knott County?
1: We do. That guy that does the meditation, he's from Knott County. I feel like if anybody was going to know about bats, it would be him.
2: Skunks? He's probably with him right now.
3: Oh, yeah. My question is, with all this talk about this court and everything, fifth year, has anybody ever thought about going back to the old school? You got 5 years to play four?
1: Yeah, that's not happening.
3: Like, when I was in college, that's what Shannon had.
1: Yeah, but when you were in college, you weren't getting paid. I mean, the rules now...
3: Well, it's all about money.
1: The rules now are 5 for 5, and the reason they're doing that is, you know, when it was 5 for 4, they were giving exceptions when people tore an ACL, and then it was, okay, well, if you missed the whole year, and then it became, well, if you missed 3 games, and then 5 games, and then 6 games, and the NCAA was not being consistent, and so the decision was made, and I think it was a good one. Rather than have these caveats and exceptions, which can be applied inconsistently, 5 for 5, if you get hurt, well, you got 4 more years, so that's okay. That's kind of what they're doing.
3: Yeah, makes sense. It all comes down to money, man.
1: Because what was happening, I appreciate the call, was people were suing, saying, you let him play and you didn't let me play. So now they're doing 5 for 5, no exceptions except for military service and a religious mission trip. That's it. And I think that at least it'll be consistent.
4: You got to do it that way.
1: So I think that, I actually think it was one of the good decisions the NCAA has made. We'll take a break there.
5: Hello, I'm Gary Fogle. Welcome to Kentucky Sports Memories and how E.A. Diddle ended up as the basketball coach at Western Kentucky University is quite the story. And today, you'll hear it.
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5: Back in the spring of 1922, a very young E.A. Diddle was the head boys basketball coach at Greenville High School in Muhlenberg County, Western Kentucky. His team qualified for the regional tournament that year, but because of heavy rains, they couldn't get to Owensboro to play it. And because of that, it led to him becoming the head coach at Western Kentucky University. Paul Just is a former longtime sports information director at Western Kentucky, and he has the details.
7: There were floods. The rivers were flooded that spring at tournament time. Well, he had a very good Greenville team that qualified for the regional, and they couldn't get to Owensboro because the Green River was swollen. The KHSAA, I guess, or whatever preceded it, said, go to the regional in Bowling Green. We'll make room for you there. So he brought his Greenville team over here, and they played in the regional here. They got beat in the first game.

0: Meanwhile, the best team in the region, apparently, at that time, was in the Dare Mill over in Logan County. And their coach came down sick, and their people came to him and said, would you coach our team in the tournament? And he agreed to do that.
1: Meanwhile, the athletic director for Western Kentucky University was in the stands. They needed a new men's basketball coach, so he went to the university president and recommended Diddle.
0: He said, this young man has brought Greenville over here, and he's helping out with the Adair Mill people. He's the kind of guy we want for a coach. So they brought him in, and he turned them down because he had to take a cut in pay from Greenville. Was paying him more than Western was going to pay. And they wrote him a couple of letters. I've seen the letters that Dr. Cherry wrote him and told him that we're going to have athletics here, and it's going to be good. And he would be a mistake if he turned it down, and he wished he would rethink it.
1: He did rethink it. He came. He stayed for 42 years. Gary Fogle, Kentucky Sports Memories.
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3: I'm meteorologist Lou Jaton with your Wednesday forecast. Sunny skies today. High temperatures in the upper 80s. Winds becoming southwest at about 5 miles per hour. Mostly clear and mild tonight with overnight lows in the upper 60s. For Thursday, mostly sunny. High temperatures warming to around 90. Scattered showers and storms Thursday night and continuing into Friday. High temperatures Friday in the upper 80s. I'm meteorologist Lou Jaton on The Fan.
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8: 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Wimberson writes in, by the way, Matt, you play a lot of the music you guys like. How about giving Mario the aux cord one day? All right, good idea. Mario, tonight you're going to send Shannon 6 songs, and you get to play the playlist for tomorrow. Is that a bet? Is that what you said?
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11: 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Don't spam us.
8: 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Yeah, I have to, you know, you don't look at things until you, like, have a house. You're like, oh, look at that roof. Yeah. What do I need to do with the roof?
13: Did you get your filters figured out yet where you can change those?
8: Oh. Yeah, we haven't gotten to that
11: point. We better get to it. You don't want a dirty filter.
12: That's what hubby's for.
11: We don't have an AC because you didn't change your filter.
8: I got some filters. They're gonna get filtered.
11: Mm-hmm.
8: It's one of the things, you know.
11: I'd hate to say
8: don't
11: that.
8: Don't you worry about me and my filters.
11: When I come over to your housewarming party, I'm gonna bring you a filter. That's gonna be my housewarming gift. We're gonna change your filter.
8: Okay.
11: Yeah.
8: You should do that. It's a good housework. Bring me a filter.
11: I will. God just need to know your size. So
8: yes, okay. I know the size. There's a lot of size.
10: What would they be? Small. What would your size be close to?
8: I have a good one. It's the right size.
10: But and what would it be approximately?
8: It's good size.
10: Yeah.
11: Well, there's three numbers I need.
8: It's a good size. It's the best size.
10: Yeah. There's three numbers.
8: By the way, somebody asked earlier, who are the people, the public figures? They heard me talking about Aaron Rodgers a couple days ago, that everyone on the show likes the least. I mean, for me, Aaron Rodgers, Donald Trump, probably the top two. I will say Donald Trump

0: 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Wayo.
1: I'll take eternity at plus 200.
0: I will take love, as the Judds once said, we'll build a bridge between your heart and Marissa.
2: I appreciate that faith in me. You know, 60% of marriages in this country end in divorce.
0: Well, so I wouldn't bring that stat up.
2: We're
0: going
2: to beat the odds. That's right.
0: I would just go ahead. Well, I'm happy for you. Excited to go. We have a van, and it should be a lot of fun. And we will see you after your where's your honeymoon?
2: I'm not saying yet because it's a surprise to her. So.
0: Oh, a surprise. Mm-hmm. We got to tell her what to pack. When does she find out?
2: She's not going to find out.
3: When she gets there.
0: Well, she will when she gets there.
2: Yeah.
3: You go to Leatherwood High School?
2: No.
1: Give her a climate.
3: Take her to Knott County. A lot of bass there.
0: You're doing a surprise honeymoon?
2: That's right. Yeah.
0: You are an interesting person. All right. Well, good luck.
2: Well, thank you, guys.
0: We'll see you tomorrow. It's KSR.
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13: 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He ran for state office. He was beaten. He started a business. He failed.

0: 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He was nominated for vice president, he lost again. 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
1: I'm meteorologist Lou Jeton with your Wednesday forecast. Sunny skies today, high temperatures in the upper 80s. Winds becoming southwest at about 5 miles per hour. Mostly clear and mild tonight with overnight lows in the upper 60s. For Thursday, mostly sunny, high temperatures warming to around 90. Scattered showers and storms Thursday night and continuing into Friday. High temperatures Friday in the upper 80s. I'm meteorologist Lou Jeton on The Fan.
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0: Newsroom. I'm Brad Munson. An investigation is underway following the death of an inmate at the McCracken County Regional Jail.
1: Jailer Stephen Carter told West Kentucky Star that Kentucky State Police have been called in to investigate the death of Brandon Bowman. Bowman, who entered the jail on July 29th, was in the fifth day of a seven-day sentence on contempt charges, according to Carter. He said that the preliminary investigation indicated Bowman's death was the result of a medical incident. Per procedure, Bowman was taken by the McCracken County Coroner to the State Medical Examiner's Office for an autopsy. Carter said that KSP would lead the investigation and provide further updates in the case. I'm Mike Cooper.
0: Kentucky State Police said in a statement that Bowman was in the presence of medical staff when the incident occurred. Also in the statement, they said during the autopsy, medical complications were uncovered. No foul play was suspected and no indication of foul play were found during the autopsy. That investigation is still continuing. One person has died and two others suffered minor injuries after a home exploded in the town of Energy, Illinois on Tuesday. WFCN reported that the call came in just after 7 p.m. about the explosion that happened at a home near the intersection of West McGinnis and College Streets. Deputies secured the scene and searched for victims, locating one person. The name of that victim has not been released, pending notification to family. Two people at nearby homes were found to have some minor injuries, including an older neighbor who was knocked off their feet by the blast. No word yet on the cause of the explosion. The Williamson County Sheriff's Office, Illinois State Fire Marshal's Office, and other agencies are continuing that investigation. A married man was arrested Monday following a traffic stop in Caldwell County.
2: The Caldwell County Sheriff's Office said a deputy observed a vehicle traveling on 91 North toward Fredonia cross the double yellow center line multiple times. The vehicle was pulled over and the driver was identified as 64-year-old Donald Wayne Debo of Marion. Further investigation led Debo to be charged with operating a motor vehicle under the influence, possession of marijuana, and illegal possession of legend drug. Debo was lodged in the Caldwell County Jail. I'm Todd Hamilton.
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12: 1-0 pitch is swung on and driven high into left field. It is back. It is gone! A slam for Durbin. What is going on? It is 5-0 Red Sox.
13: Caleb Durbin, grand slam. The guy was batting 183 with one homer through May 31st. Since then, batting 304 with 10 homers. Boston's won six in a row, 15-3 since the All-Star break. That's courtesy of the Red Sox Radio Network. 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The Toddcast is a fascinating podcast into the mind of Todd Fritz. Dylan is your therapist, your host, and Todd stumbles upon a lot of topics that are deep, deeply seated in his brain. And here was one where he talked about nearly getting beat up in the bathroom at a Boston Celtics game.
14: I thought I was going to get beat up at a I don't know if it was at Fenway Park. No, it was TD.

0: and bracelets, and so we thought he might have been in the mafia. Well, he wasn't, but I said that at the wedding reception. I had to actually get up 15 minutes later to apologize for my life.
1: You haven't told us this one before.
0: Oh, it's so embarrassing. But, yeah, just trying to be funny. Trying to be funny. That probably, I don't know, 35 years ago. No, 30 years ago. Not good. Not good. But imagine that. Excuse me. I'd just like to say, I was joking when I was talking about Matt and that he might have had mafia ties, and everybody's like looking back, and then that was it. Yeah, Paul.
1: That's an all-timer, a mid-wedding apology during the dinner service. Like, hope yes. You're enjoying your salads.
0: Yes.
1: But,
0: yes, Todd.
2: But he does wear a lot of gold, people. Am I right? Help me out here. Is this on? Is this thing on? Hello?
0: They did have a really funny moment. I've seen it one other time at a wedding reception where you got the best man up there, I think, and then it's like, hey, all of you women who have known, you know, the groom, bring up your house keys because he's now married. And then you would have all of these people that they gave keys to. And then the last one would be like an 85-year-old grandmother. And she walks up and gives the key, and, you know, so that was funny. Mine was not funny. It's like, you know, in your mind, like there's part of me that's like you, Todd, that I go, yeah, you know, in my mind, that sounds funny. It's just normally I don't say it.
2: Yes, you have to be able to edit yourself and not verbalize or anything.
0: Thank you, Todd.
2: But not everybody gets your sense of humor. Your wife tells you
0: they do
2: the
0: not.
2: Time.
0: They do not. My wife said that to me last night. She keeps saying, once again, not everybody gets your sense of humor. And I go, thank God. I said, my audience does. And that's who I care about, hon. Not the people showing up at a wedding reception. Wait, what did I just say? 1 hour in the books. Who's in the confessional? Todd is.
2: I am.
0: Yay. 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
5: I'm meteorologist Lou Jaton with your Wednesday forecast. Sunny skies today, high temperatures in the upper 80s. Winds becoming southwest at about 5 miles per hour. Mostly clear and mild tonight with overnight lows in the upper 60s. For Thursday, mostly sunny, high temperatures warming to around 90. Scattered showers and storms Thursday night and continuing into Friday. High temperatures Friday in the upper 80s. I'm meteorologist Lou Jaton on The Fan.
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7: Hello, West Kentucky Star Newsroom. I'm Brad Munson. An investigation is underway following the death of an inmate at the McCracken County Regional Jail.
8: Jailer Stephen Carter told West Kentucky Star that Kentucky State Police have been called in to investigate the death of Brandon Bowman. Bowman, who entered the jail on July 29th, was in the fifth day of a seven-day sentence on contempt charges, according to Carter. He said that the preliminary investigation indicated Bowman's death was the result of a medical incident. Per procedure, Bowman was taken by the McCracken County Coroner to the state medical examiner's office for an autopsy. Carter said that KSP would lead the investigation and provide further updates in the case. I'm Mike Cooper.
7: Kentucky State Police said in a statement that Bowman was in the presence of medical staff when the incident occurred. Also in the statement, they said during the autopsy, medical complications were uncovered. No foul play was suspected and no indication of foul play were found during the autopsy. That investigation is still continuing. One person has died and two others suffered minor injuries after a home exploded in the town of Energy, Illinois on Tuesday. WFCN reported that the call came in just after 7 p.m. about the explosion that happened at a home near the intersection of West McGinnis and College Streets. Deputies secured the scene and searched for victims, locating one person. The name of that victim has not been released, pending notification to family. Two people at nearby homes were found to have some minor injuries, including an older neighbor who was knocked off their feet by the blast. No word yet on the cause of the explosion. The Williamson County Sheriff's Office, Illinois State Fire Marshal's Office, and other agencies are continuing that investigation. A married man was arrested Monday following a traffic stop in Caldwell County.
9: The Caldwell County Sheriff's Office said a deputy observed a vehicle traveling on 91 North toward Fredonia cross the double yellow center line multiple times. The vehicle was pulled over and the driver was identified as 64-year-old Donald Wayne Debo of Marion. Further investigation led Debo to be charged with operating a motor vehicle under the influence, possession of marijuana, and illegal possession of legend drug. Debo was lodged in the Caldwell County Jail. I'm Todd Hamilton.
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0: Hall of Fame game coming up tomorrow, Carson Beck against Kenny Pickett. I'm looking back on Carson Beck. I think he won 37 games in his career in Georgia and Miami. I don't know where that ranks as far as wins, but I know since 2000, Carson Beck has the fifth most wins by any starting quarterback

0: and I ghostwrote the book for him, but it took him 9 months. He got 5 broken bones, norovirus, COVID, so your wife might want to read it before she heads out to the trail.
1: Why did it take 9 months? Well, I guess with the injuries that he had to jump off the trail to get treated?
0: Yep, and to heal a little bit. With norovirus and COVID, that took another healing period. He was the last guy to cross the line in 2023. So,
1: did he go Georgia to Maine?
0: Yes, he did. He did. And he raised $26,000 for Sloan Kettering for breast cancer research because he was hiking the trail to heal from the grief of losing his wife. You have to have a good reason to be on the trail because it's so challenging that you're tempted to quit if you don't.
1: I don't know if I use the word easier. Is it easier to go from Georgia to Maine or Maine to Georgia?
0: I would say it doesn't matter. The miles in Maine, like the 100-mile wilderness, is really daunting. There's a lot of, like, bogs, and you're on the trail for a long time, so you're carrying a lot of food. I don't know if you want to get that over with first or if you want to save it for the end.
1: All right. Well, thank you, Tara. You pulled up the book, Paulie?
2: Yeah, it's called The Weight I Carry.
1: Well, for a good cause. All righty. Top of the hour. Dylan is in the box, by the way. Matt Boyer, he is a former bookmaker, and he was the one who took the bets from Shohei Ohtani's interpreter. He'll tell us about that right after this. Are you one of the 7% of adults in the United States who are searching for an alternative to sleeping in a bed? 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
5: I'm meteorologist Lou Jeton with your Wednesday forecast. Sunny skies today, high temperatures in the upper 80s. Winds becoming southwest at about 5 miles per hour. Mostly clear and mild tonight with overnight lows in the upper 60s. For Thursday, mostly sunny, high temperatures warming to around 90. Scattered showers and storms Thursday night and continuing into Friday. High temperatures
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10: At what point do you say, okay, we're all in? I go back with the Brewers when they traded for C.C. Sabathia. They used him down the stretch. 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
10: I don't want you to be crazy. 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
10: Final hour on this Wednesday, a Pizza Wednesday. Morale is getting a little higher. Dylan is doing the honors here with Billy Tips. He is his sous chef out there with the Rec-Tech Grills. The pizza menu today is...
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10: 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You got the WNBA on NBC and Peacock, Sunday, Paige Beckers against Olivia Miles. I love that matchup. WNBA live on NBC and Peacock. You can also see this program on Peacock. Download the app if you haven't done so. We will talk to the former bookmaker and the guy who took all those bets from Shohei Ohtani's interpreter, Matt Boyer. He will join us coming up momentarily. Tarek Skubal, he pitched okay. Bigger picture, Dodgers lost again. He made his debut at Wrigley. Thursday night, Hall of Fame game. Carson Beck versus Kenny Pickett. The Falcons have lost Jalen Walker. He's got a torn ACL. The Ravens lock up Zay Flowers. He got paid.

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6: I'm meteorologist Lou Jeton with your Wednesday forecast. Sunny skies today, high temperatures in the upper 80s. Winds becoming southwest at about 5 miles per hour. Mostly clear and mild tonight with overnight lows in the upper 60s. For Thursday, mostly sunny, high temperatures warming to around 90. Scattered showers and storms Thursday night and continuing into Friday. High temperatures Friday in the upper 80s. I'm meteorologist Lou Jeton on The Fan.
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13: Full disclosure, I did have some trepidation about having the bookmaker for Shohei Ohtani's interpreter on because, and I've talked about this, and I speak from firsthand experience. If I was 18, 19, 20, 21, 22, and I had a chance to bet whenever I wanted to bet, and I could do that on an app, and yes, I know DraftKings is a sponsor, but if you do it, and you do it, and you do it wisely, you can have fun. It can be entertainment for you. But the problem I see is knowing firsthand, and I was actually good at it. I walked away with a profit. But I needed a devastating loss to walk away, and that's what happened. I lost $3,300 on a bowl game, and my bookie actually talked me out of the winning side. And I'm thankful that he did, because if I won that, I might be still betting. And I just know you don't own that money. You rent that money. So having him on, I wanted to kind of understand, you know, what is that like when you know somebody is that damaged gambling-wise and they're losing $40 million as a bookie? Is there any part of you that says, man, I can't take your bets anymore? And, you know, he said, yeah, a little bit, but look, he's running a business. And probably thinking that gravy train is going to continue. I'm still amazed, though, that nobody flagged this. Like the bank. And maybe Shohei Ohtani had no idea what was going on. And even, you know, the bookie, Matt Boyer, said so. He doesn't believe that Shohei was involved in this. But doesn't your bank look at things like this?

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5: From the West Kentucky Star Newsroom, I'm Brad Munson. An investigation is underway following the death of an inmate at the McCracken County Regional Jail.
6: Jailer Stephen Carter told West Kentucky Star that Kentucky State Police have been called in to investigate the death of Brandon Bowman. Bowman, who entered the jail on July 29th, was in the fifth day of a seven-day sentence on contempt charges, according to Carter. He said that the preliminary investigation indicated Bowman's death was the result of a medical incident. Per procedure, Bowman was taken by the McCracken County Coroner to the state medical examiner's office for an autopsy. Carter said that KSP would lead the investigation and provide further updates in the case. I'm Mike Cooper.
5: Kentucky State Police said in a statement that Bowman was in the presence of medical staff when the incident occurred. Also in the statement, they said during the autopsy, medical complications were uncovered. No foul play was suspected and no indication of foul play were found during the autopsy. That investigation is still continuing. One person has died and two others suffered minor injuries after a home exploded in the town of Energy, Illinois on Tuesday. WFCN reported that the call came in just after 7 p.m. about the explosion that happened at a home near the intersection of West McGinnis and College Streets. Deputies secured the scene and searched for victims, locating one person. The name of that victim has not been released, pending notification to family. Two people at nearby homes were found to have some minor injuries, including an older neighbor who was knocked off their feet by the blast. No word yet on the cause of the explosion. The Williamson County Sheriff's Office, Illinois State Fire Marshal's Office, and other agencies are continuing that investigation. A married man was arrested Monday following a traffic stop in Caldwell County.
7: The Caldwell County Sheriff's Office said a deputy observed a vehicle traveling on 91 North toward Fredonia cross the double yellow center line multiple times. The vehicle was pulled over and the driver was identified as 64-year-old Donald Wayne Debo of Marion. Further investigation led Debo to be charged with operating a motor vehicle under the influence, possession of marijuana, and illegal possession of legend drug. Debo was lodged in the Caldwell County Jail. I'm Todd Hamilton.
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13: Last call for phone calls, what we learn, what's in store tomorrow. Oh, what a day. What a day it's been. This day in sports history, have that for you coming up. Final results of the poll questions as well. Chris in L.A. Hi, Chris. What do you have for me?
14: Hey, Dan. I saw your interview with

0: Thoughts on Zay Flowers getting a $35 million a year deal with the Ravens? 65% say hate it. I think that's a little strong. But and the food that's the best, even when it's bad. Pizza, burgers, tacos, or other. Pizza running away with it at 74%.
1: Yeah, I would throw in hot dogs as well.
0: Oh, yeah, hot dogs.
1: 2012, Usain Bolt set the Olympic record, 9.63 seconds. Todd, what'd you learn today?
2: Paulie brought this one up earlier. The last time the Steelers had fewer than six wins in a season, 1988, almost 40 years. Wow.
1: Dylan, how about you?
0: You're not going to have to hike the Appalachian Trail.
1: No, I'm not. Marvin?
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1: They do not. 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
1: Todd, what did I learn?
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18: 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I'm the business suit in the back of your closet. 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
7: 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We will get to your calls, but first, let's go to Dan Beyer. He has a sports update.
8: Stu, let's start with baseball. Cubs on top of the Dodgers, 3-1 in the fourth inning at Wrigley. L.A. started things off as Shohei Ohtani hit a solo home run in the first, his 25th of the season. Pete Crow Armstrong answered in the bottom half with his 25th home run of the season. PCA also has an RBI double. Dansby Swanson's knocked one in. Cubs on top of the Dodgers, 3-1 in the fourth. In the fifth, Astros blanking the Blue Jays by a score of 3-0, while Texas is up on the Giants, 1-0 in the third. Tampa Bay up early on the Rockies, 2-0 as they play in the bottom of the first inning in Colorado. Washington Commanders are signing free agent wide receiver Stephon Diggs to a one-year deal, his fourth team in as many seasons. ESPN says that Diggs' deal could be worth up to $12 million for 2026. Falcons edge rusher Jalen Walker is going to miss the entire 2026 season with that torn ACL suffered in training camp yesterday. Tests confirm that Walker will not be able to play for the Falcons after suffering the injury on Tuesday. Kansas City Chiefs dropped the name of the naming rights sponsor from their stadium. So once again, their home facility is known as Arrowhead Stadium. The Preakness Stakes will be moved 1 week later starting in 2027 and will be run on a Sunday. The move now makes the race 3 weeks removed from the Kentucky Derby. And LIV Golf says they have struck a deal with a lead investor that will help keep the tour alive after 2026. In a statement, the tour said the players on LIV will become the majority stakeholders of the tour. Deal has not yet been finalized. They say a timetable of possibly finalizing a deal in September is realistic. Stu, back to you.
7: Thank you, Dan. You talk Akron football, the Zips, and the phone lines light up. I mean, it's unbelievable. This is the thing that gets them to light up. 877-99 on Fox. I am torn here because it's a whatever you want to talk about Wednesday, and Izzy has some things that he would like to talk about, but I promised the callers I would go to their calls.
9: Man of your word.
7: What should I do, though?
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9: Don't worry about it. The less you worry about it, the more time we have.

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0: 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I'm like, what are you doing, man? You should be, I mean, your teammate's best friend right now, because they're all supporting you and you really haven't done anything yet, and everybody's labeling you a star. Come on, Jackson Dart.
1: 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Do me a favor. Tomorrow, let's play too high, too low, or just right. We chose the wrong game.
2: 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Too low, I think.
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5: 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You, as a Dodger at Wrigley, was in a bad outing, took the loss. You know, the bigger issue here is the Dodgers have been losing a little more frequently than you've come to expect there. 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The Braves have talked about this. 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

0: 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Anyway, I hope you feel the same. 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
15: Pete Crow Armstrong homered twice and knocked in four as the Cubs topped the Dodgers today by a count of 7-6. Cubs actually led this game 7-1 before the Dodgers scored five times in the eighth, but couldn't just get past the Northsiders, so the Dodgers have now lost six in a row in a losing effort. Shohei Ohtani homered twice for L.A., number 25 and 26 on the season. For PCA and his two home runs, also numbers 25 and 26 on the season. Rays just beat the Rockies 4-0 in Denver, while the Rangers were

0: 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And I give my veterans my all.
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5: 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I'm the business suit in the back of your closet. 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Now I'm just that one intern no one ever talks to. I always thought you'd circle back with me, get granular, keep me in the pipeline. But nada. Nothing. 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
14: In baseball, it was a good day for Pete Crow Armstrong and the Cubs.
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16: Deep drive to right. Going back is Tucker. Get out the tape measure. Long gone. Pete Crow Armstrong. A two-run homer. Cubs lead 5-1.
14: You heard it all on the Cubs radio network. They defeated the Dodgers today 7-6. Two home runs from Pete Crow Armstrong. Two home runs from Shohei Ohtani. The Dodgers have lost six in a row. The Blue Jays rallied to beat the Astros in Houston 5-4 in 10 innings. Rangers blanked the Giants 6-0. The Rangers are now 1.5 games back of the Astros in the AL West. In the NFL, Aaron Donald was listed as a tryout participant for the Rams on the league's transaction list today, and the Commanders signed wide receiver Stephon Diggs to a one-year deal worth up to $12 million. I'm Ansi Bolaños.

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8: Yeah, a whole lot to get you. 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Who we got, Rob?
9: All right, let's
8: go. I don't think Josh Allen will be the reason they don't win, especially the fact that he's had to be Superman for that team. You say he ain't going to get it done.
9: That's right.
8: What say the people?
9: Superman is too much. Tim and Queen, you're on the Odd Couple Fox Queens. Sports Radio. What's up, Tim?
10: What's up, y'all? Happy Worship Wednesday.
9: Yes,
8: same
9: sir.
8: Same to you.
10: What's up? I agree with Calvin. I think you're totally wrong on this, Rob. There's too many examples in NBA history of one-off quarterbacks, like winning a Super Bowl, all the examples Calvin gave. And also, I don't know how you could compare Lamar Jackson to Josh Allen. Josh Allen been a better playoff quarterback. Lamar Jackson.
9: Okay, so how many times has Josh been in the Super Bowl?
10: That's not zero. But
9: no, I'm asking you. Okay,
10: tough.
9: Okay, so they're both zero, right?
10: Yes.
9: Okay, that's my point. Okay,
8: come on, fight back. Queens.
9: Tim, you're saying he's a better postseason quarterback. He still hasn't gotten to the Super Bowl, even though he's better than Lamar. Right? That's what you just said. You just said it.
10: Just because you don't make it to the Super Bowl doesn't mean you're not a better
9: I didn't say

0: Also, there's the other side to it. That's the point that makes him special.
1: I think him not pitching now is going to hurt him. I do. And now look where the Dodgers are. They're swooning. They needed to get Tarik Skubal to save the season, to save the Dodgers. It ain't about Ohtani. You got Ohtani on your team, and you need to go out and get the best pitcher available because he's not that good.
0: The best part is you don't even believe it.
1: What? I'm too. Boy, what are you talking about?
0: I'm about to start calling you Rob Zell Washington. The level of acting you doing, you Denzel's cousin right now. You don't even believe what you're trying to sell me. Monty, this boy Rob Zell Washington in here.
1: You know I'm right.
0: King Kong ain't got on me. Boy, you don't even believe what you're trying to spit right now. Jekyll City on the way. We'll see how Rob Zell Washington did. And also, a little disrespect at your old school. We'll tell you what we're talking about. It's the Odd Couple on a Worship Wednesday. Rob and Kelvin, stick with us. Fox Sports Radio.
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7: 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Hot couple, Rob Parker, Kelvin Washington on a Worship Wednesday. Still coming up next hour, don't forget, we have Mike Sando, the athletic senior NFL writer, going to join us.
8: Me and him going to have a bone. I got a bone to pick with Mike.
9: It's a boneless couch.
7: What's the boneless couch issue?
8: That whole Patrick Mahomes garbage.
10: But why are you, Mike, not the one who writes the thing. He just compiles the list.
8: I know, but
10: it's his fault that people said that to him?
8: Exactly.
7: Okay. That people gotcha. Said it
8: I'm,
7: to
8: I'm going
7: to
8: blame Mike.
7: One's got to go next hour as well.
8: If that was interviewed, I'd be like, what? Patrick Mahomes, what? What?
7: What if he did, though? You don't know. 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All right, it's now time for Shekel City.
11: Welcome to Shekel City. The home base for Rob Parker's daily picks against the spread.
7: All right, how'd you do?
8: Elijah, stop texting me during the show. He says, Rob, I think it's time for a reset.
7: Oh, boy. 0-3?
8: No, Elijah, we're going to do a reset in September come football season. Just calm down.
7: Okay. No, I want Rob's laugh on Rob. Give me Rob laughing at Rob.
8: All right. 1-2 last night, 195 and 176. What have you done for me lately? I know. 19 games over 500. I was like 30 at one point.
9: Were you?
7: If you finish this season essentially 500,
8: no,
7: I'll be
8: it's
7: so gonna
8: mad. Be better than that.
9: Well, tell me what you used
7: so
9: to do.
7: Hit it!
9: Tell me what you've been doing.
7: Hit it, Janet.
8: Hey, in the past, I was pretty good. I just want you
9: I know. To say the whipped cream bottle says so.
7: Oh, we read.
8: All right, tonight.
7: She
8: was
7: a series of letters. That's the crazy part. She didn't sit in the one and get nervous. She was
9: don't like, tell me you're not a machine, Rob.
8: Okay, Mariners minus 1.5, taking on the Tigers in Seattle. That's the best bet. And the other game later on tonight, Padres minus 1.5 in the desert, taking on the Arizona Diamondbacks. Again, Padres minus 1.5, okay. Mariners minus 1.5.
7: All right.
8: And remember, Kelvin.
7: What's that?
8: I'm not telling you who to bet on. I'm telling you who I bet.
7: All right. We'll see how you do. We ain't taking your bets no more. We were for a while. We were listening. Now we're a little nervous.

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13: Yankee star Aaron Judge, who has not played in a game since May 31st because of a stress fracture in a right rib, was cleared for light activity. He even told the media that he is confident that he will return to play this season. Right now, the Yankees and the Cardinals are on a rain delay in the Bronx. It's still the top of the first inning. The Rays already shut out the Rockies 4-0. Right now, it's the Red Sox who lead the White Sox 1-0, bottom of the third inning in Boston. Red Sox have won six in a row. Braves have won six in a row. They're blanking the Marlins 3-0, bottom of the third inning in Atlanta. Luis Arraez has homered for the Phillies. They lead the Nationals 2-1, bottom of the third inning. The Dodgers have lost six in a row. They lost to the Cubs today 7-6. Chicago completed the sweep. Pete Crow Armstrong homered twice in the win. So did Shohei Ohtani, except they lost. The Blue Jays rallied to beat the Astros in Houston 5-4 in 10 innings. I'm Monty Bolaños.
14: One guy is happily divorced. One guy is happily married. One guy gets called daddy by his three beautiful daughters.
15: Aww.
14: One guy gets called daddy after a credit card approval. One guy won a state high school basketball championship. One guy only covered a state high school basketball championship. One guy's been inducted into three halls of fame. One guy has only mocked a hall. Does this seem weird to anybody else?
16: Hey, I heard that.
14: Can this sports writer and this sports fan share a radio show without driving each other crazy? Now, live from the Fox Sports Radio studios, here's Fox Sports Radio's Odd Couple, Rob Parker and Kelvin Washington.
17: Hour number two.
18: Number two.
17: Number two.
12: Be sure to check out our YouTube channel. That's right.